pressure, inner peace beyond measure. I was leaving, wearing what I came in. 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

0: 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Would you rescue me?
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1: Oxygen. 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Essential for all

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That maybe...

collapsed under the weight of her cloud. But for the first time in a long time, she believed that one day she would again feel the sun. She must be patient. 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
1: 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For thousands and millions of years, mankind has been searching

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The electronic music takes us back to

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